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0: 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And now, your official 2 News weather forecast.
1: The hot weather hangs around for us on Thursday. We'll start out with temperatures in the mid to upper 70s and then heat up to near 100 again in the afternoon. A few isolated storms may pop up in the afternoon hours. We'll keep that chance of storms overnight Thursday into Friday morning with highs holding into the 90s Friday afternoon. In the 2 News Weather Center, I'm Chief Meteorologist Michael Sager.
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0: Every brushstroke tells a story. Every carving holds a memory. In the heart of Tahlequah, the voices of the past are finding a new way to speak to us today. Starting April 6th, the John Hare Cultural Center and Kitu'a Museum proudly presents its first ever visual art exhibit, Kitu'a Storytelling Through Art. We're honoring the legacy of two remarkable Kitu'a tribal members, the late Ed Ratcliffe and artist Roger Loftus. 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From flint knapping and basket weaving to the quiet moments of childhood near Jay, Oklahoma. These aren't just paintings, they're windows into our shared history. The exhibit runs through October 6th. 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

0: 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And now, your official 2 News weather forecast.
1: The hot weather hangs around for us on Thursday. We'll start out with temperatures in the mid to upper 70s and then heat up to near 100 again in the afternoon. A few isolated storms may pop up in the afternoon hours. We'll keep that chance of storms overnight Thursday into Friday morning with highs holding into the 90s Friday afternoon. In the 2 News Weather Center, I'm Chief Meteorologist Michael Sager.
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6: News. I'm John Saucier. President Trump speaking at Red Rock Casino Resort in Las Vegas, Nevada, blasting the Senate primary win of Democratic Socialist Abdul al-Sayed in Michigan.
7: The polls were wrong again last night when they thought it would be a landslide victory for a hater of Jews and a hater of Israel. This guy hates Jews. Somebody said, oh, that's a little strong. No, he hates Jews and he hates Israel.
6: Well, the now Democratic Senate candidate celebrating his victory. The supporters during a press conference in Detroit criticized his opponent, Republican Mike Rogers, who claims he's only interested in serving the interests of President Trump and corporate donors.
8: Mike Rogers is a guy who, believe it or not, went back to Florida so he could lick every single boot Donald Trump owns to beg for his endorsement. I'm so sorry. If you want a senator who's going to lick some boots, fine. Go vote for Mike Rogers.
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0: 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And now, your official 2 News weather forecast.
1: The hot weather hangs around for us on Thursday. We'll start out with temperatures in the mid to upper 70s and then heat up to near 100 again in the afternoon. A few isolated storms may pop up in the afternoon hours. We'll keep

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0: 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And now, your official 2 News weather forecast.
1: The hot weather hangs around for us on Thursday. We'll start out with temperatures in the mid to upper 70s and then heat up to near 100 again in the afternoon. A few isolated storms may pop up in the afternoon hours. We'll keep that chance of storms overnight Thursday into Friday morning with highs holding into the 90s Friday afternoon. In the 2 News Weather Center, I'm Chief Meteorologist Michael Sager.
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1: Fox News, I'm Tom Graham. President Trump is pushing back on polls that show disapproval of his handling of the economy. He did so during a rally today in Las Vegas.
2: Speaking to supporters in Las Vegas, President Trump says he deserves more credit for a strong American economy.
3: More Americans are working in the United States right now.
2: Ahead of the midterm elections, the president is touting no tax on tips or overtime and lower prescription drug prices.
1: Fox's Jared Halper, New Mexico, is suing the Justice Department. Fox's John Saucier explains.
4: This lawsuit filed in federal court in D.C. alleges that the federal government has blocked the state from investigating the sex crimes of disgraced financier Jeffrey Epstein at a ranch there. The suit says the feds have stonewalled the criminal investigation by New Mexico Attorney General Raul Torres.
1: DOJ said it's withholding some information to protect victims' privacy. 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

0: 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And now, your official 2 News weather forecast.
1: The hot weather hangs around for us on Thursday. We'll start out with temperatures in the mid to upper 70s and then heat up to near 100 again in the afternoon. A few isolated storms may pop up in the afternoon hours. We'll keep that chance of storms overnight Thursday into Friday morning with highs holding into the 90s Friday afternoon. In the 2 News Weather Center, I'm Chief Meteorologist Michael Sager.
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0: 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And now, your official 2 News weather forecast.
1: The hot weather hangs around for us on Thursday. We'll start out with temperatures in the mid to upper 70s and then heat up to near 100 again in the afternoon. A few isolated storms may pop up in the afternoon hours. We'll keep that chance of storms overnight Thursday into Friday morning with highs holding into the 90s Friday afternoon. In the 2 News Weather Center, I'm Chief Meteorologist Michael Sager.
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1: News. I'm Ted Lindner. President Trump says a deal to reopen the Strait of Hormuz could happen soon. It's the second pause amid the war with Iran after the president called off strikes on power plants and bridges this week. But Americans still concerned about rising costs. Vice President J.D. Vance says cost of living issues will subside once the war is over.
2: Those oil prices are going to come down and stay down. Iran will never have a nuclear weapon, and the United States will be in a stronger position. But we're kind of in the middle of the game, and I think people are trying to prejudge exactly how this is going to go.
1: Iran says it's discussing shipping through the Strait of with Oman and denies it's negotiating with the United States. And the Castle County Sheriff's Office in North Carolina says four people were shot at a home in north of Raleigh in the small town of Prospect Hill. Three of them are known to be dead. The fourth has been hospitalized. The shooter is among those killed. Investigators say that the case appears to be a domestic case involving family members. 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

0: 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And now, your official 2 News weather forecast.
1: The hot weather hangs around for us on Thursday. We'll start out with temperatures in the mid to upper 70s and then heat up to near 100 again in the afternoon. A few isolated storms may pop up in the afternoon hours. We'll keep that chance of storms overnight Thursday into Friday morning with highs holding into the 90s Friday afternoon. In the 2 News Weather Center, I'm Chief Meteorologist Michael Sager.
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0: 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And now, your official 2 News weather forecast.
1: The hot weather hangs around for us on Thursday. We'll start out with temperatures in the mid to upper 70s and then heat up to near 100 again in the afternoon. A few isolated storms may pop up in the afternoon hours. We'll keep that chance of storms overnight Thursday into Friday morning with highs holding into the 90s Friday afternoon. In the 2 News Weather Center, I'm Chief Meteorologist Michael Sager.
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4: At 2 News Oklahoma, your stories are what matter most. 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We come from different neighborhoods, different backgrounds. We have different experiences. That's why we're listening to you, digging deeper, getting answers, celebrating, giving back, and sharing your stories. Everyone deserves to be heard. 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
1: News. I'm Sue Guzman. President Trump says a deal to reopen the Strait of Hormuz could come soon. Vice President J.D. Vance telling Fox's The Ingram Angle the cost of living issues in the U.S. will subside once the conflict is over.
2: Those oil prices are going to come down and stay down. Iran will never have a nuclear weapon, and the United States will be in a stronger position. But we're kind of in the middle of the game, and I think people are trying to prejudge exactly how this is going to go.
1: President Trump pushing back in polls that show disapproval of his handling of the economy.
3: Speaking to supporters in Las Vegas, President Trump says he deserves more credit for a strong American economy.
4: More Americans are working in the United States right now.
3: Ahead of the midterm elections, the president is touting no tax on tips or overtime and lower prescription drug prices.
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1: The hot weather hangs around for us on Thursday. We'll start out with temperatures in the mid to upper 70s and then heat up to near 100 again in the afternoon. A few isolated storms may pop up in the afternoon hours. We'll keep that chance of storms overnight Thursday into Friday morning with highs holding into the 90s Friday afternoon. In the 2 News Weather Center, I'm Chief Meteorologist Michael Sager.
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0: 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And now, your official 2 News weather forecast.
1: The hot weather hangs around for us on Thursday. We'll start out with temperatures in the mid to upper 70s and then heat up to near 100 again in the afternoon. A few isolated storms may pop up in the afternoon hours. We'll keep that chance of storms overnight Thursday into Friday morning with highs holding into the 90s Friday afternoon. In the 2 News Weather Center, I'm Chief Meteorologist Michael Sager.
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0: 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And now, your official 2 News weather forecast.
1: The hot weather hangs around for us on Thursday. We'll start out with temperatures in the mid to upper 70s and then heat up to near 100 again in the afternoon. A few isolated storms may pop up in the afternoon hours. We'll keep that chance of storms overnight Thursday into Friday morning with highs holding into the 90s Friday afternoon. In the 2 News Weather Center, I'm Chief Meteorologist Michael Sager.
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0: 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And now, your official 2 News weather forecast.
1: The hot weather hangs around for us on Thursday. We'll start out with temperatures in the mid to upper 70s and then heat up to near 100 again in the afternoon. A few isolated storms may pop up in the afternoon hours. We'll keep that chance of storms overnight Thursday into Friday morning with highs holding into the 90s Friday afternoon. In the 2 News Weather Center, I'm Chief Meteorologist Michael Sager.
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0: 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And now, your official 2 News weather forecast.
1: The hot weather hangs around for us on Thursday. We'll start out with temperatures in the mid to upper 70s and then heat up to near 100 again in the afternoon. A few isolated storms may pop up in the afternoon hours. We'll keep that chance of storms overnight Thursday into Friday morning with highs holding into the 90s Friday afternoon. In the 2 News Weather Center, I'm Chief Meteorologist Michael Sager.
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0: 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And now, your official 2 News weather forecast.
1: The hot weather hangs around for us on Thursday. We'll start out with temperatures in the mid to upper 70s and then heat up to near 100 again in the afternoon. A few isolated storms may pop up in the afternoon hours. We'll keep that chance of storms overnight Thursday into Friday morning with highs holding into the 90s Friday afternoon. In the 2 News Weather Center, I'm Chief Meteorologist Michael Sager.
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1: The hot weather hangs around for us on Thursday. We'll start out with temperatures in the mid to upper 70s and then heat up to near 100 again in the afternoon. A few isolated storms may pop up in the afternoon hours. We'll keep that chance of storms overnight Thursday into Friday morning with highs holding into the 90s Friday afternoon. In the 2 News Weather Center, I'm Chief Meteorologist Michael Sager.
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0: 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And now, your official 2 News weather forecast.
1: The hot weather hangs around for us on Thursday. We'll start out with temperatures in the mid to upper 70s and then heat up to near 100 again in the afternoon. A few isolated storms may pop up in the afternoon hours. We'll keep that chance of storms overnight Thursday into Friday morning with highs holding into the 90s Friday afternoon. In the 2 News Weather Center, I'm Chief Meteorologist Michael Sager.
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1: News. I'm Sue Guzman. President Trump says a deal to reopen the Strait of Hormuz could happen soon. Vice President J.D. Vance telling Fox's The Ingram Angle the cost of living issues in the U.S. will subside once the conflict is over.
2: Those oil prices are going to come down and stay down. Iran will never have a nuclear weapon, and the United States will be in a stronger position. But we're kind of in the middle of the game, and I think people are trying to prejudge exactly how this is going to go.
1: President Trump pushing back on polls that show disapproval of his handling of the economy.
3: Speaking to supporters in Las Vegas, President Trump says he deserves more credit for a strong American economy.
4: More Americans are working in the United States right now.
3: Ahead of the midterm elections, the president is touting no tax on tips or overtime and lower prescription drug prices.
1: Fox's Jared Halpern. 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

0: 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And now, your official 2 News weather forecast.
1: The hot weather hangs around for us on Thursday. We'll start out with temperatures in the mid to upper 70s and then heat up to near 100 again in the afternoon. A few isolated storms may pop up in the afternoon hours. We'll keep that chance of storms overnight Thursday into Friday morning with highs holding into the 90s Friday afternoon. In the 2 News Weather Center, I'm Chief Meteorologist Michael Sager.
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0: 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And now, your official 2 News weather forecast.
1: The hot weather hangs around for us on Thursday. We'll start out with temperatures in the mid to upper 70s and then heat up to near 100 again in the afternoon. A few isolated storms may pop up in the afternoon hours. We'll keep that chance of storms overnight Thursday into Friday morning with highs holding into the 90s Friday afternoon. In the 2 News Weather Center, I'm Chief Meteorologist Michael Sager.
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3: 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Everyone deserves to be heard. 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

0: 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And now, your official 2 News weather forecast.
1: The hot weather hangs around for us on Thursday. We'll start out with temperatures in the mid to upper 70s and then heat up to near 100 again in the afternoon. A few isolated storms may pop up in the afternoon hours. We'll keep that chance of storms overnight Thursday into Friday morning with highs holding into the 90s Friday afternoon. In the 2 News Weather Center, I'm Chief Meteorologist Michael Sager.
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0: 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And now, your official 2 News weather forecast.
1: Dangerous heat continues today with heat index values between 105 and 108 degrees. So limit time outdoors if you can. Isolated storms are possible this afternoon, but our best chance for scattered rain arrives later on tonight and into tomorrow morning, especially for areas north of I-40. A few isolated strong to severe storms are possible, with damaging winds as a main concern. Highs for tomorrow in the upper 90s. From the 2 News Weather Center, I'm meteorologist Annie Brown.
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0: 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And now, your official 2 News weather forecast.
1: Dangerous heat continues today with heat index values between 105 and 108 degrees. So limit time outdoors if you can. Isolated storms are possible this afternoon, but our best chance for scattered rain arrives later on tonight and into tomorrow morning, especially for areas north of I-40. A few isolated strong to severe storms are possible, with damaging winds as a main concern. Highs for tomorrow in the upper 90s. From the 2 News Weather Center, I'm meteorologist Annie Brown.
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0: 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And now, your official 2 News weather forecast.
1: Dangerous heat continues today with heat index values between 105 and 108 degrees. So limit time outdoors if you can. Isolated storms are possible this afternoon, but our best chance for scattered rain arrives later on tonight and into tomorrow morning, especially for areas north of I-40. A few isolated strong to severe storms are possible, with damaging winds as a main concern. Highs for tomorrow in the upper 90s. From the 2 News Weather Center, I'm meteorologist Annie Brown.
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3: News. I'm CJ Papa. Ron says a deal with Oman to reopen the Strait of Hormuz is on the verge of being finalized. Both nations agree ways to navigate through the critical waterway. President Trump in Las Vegas.
4: I'd rather make a deal because I don't want to kill people. I do not want to kill people.
3: The potential for criminal charges against Dr. Anthony Fauci. A Senate committee expected this morning Chairman Rand Paul's resolution to hold Fauci in contempt of Congress.
5: Usually the full Senate must approve a resolution holding Fauci in contempt of Congress before sending it to the Justice Department for prosecution. But Paul believes he has a workaround handing the measure directly to the DOJ along with a legal brief supporting his argument.
3: That's Fox and Madeline Rivera. Health workers in Congo working in the Ebola outbreak protesting today demanding to be paid for their work. 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
6: News from the Radio Oklahoma News Network. I'm Ann Roberts. State Capitol correspondent Trey Davis reports that Inola area farmers and ranchers still want answers about a proposed aluminum smelter.
7: The people who work the land, tend to cattle, raise fish, and for generations have made Inola the hay capital of the world remain doubtful a smelter won't ruin their crops, livestock, and livelihoods.
8: What comes that you don't have the information that you need to be making these decisions?
7: Casey Moat says she took her concerns directly to Mike Mazie, who now supports the smelter on economic development grounds. His Republican gubernatorial opponent, Gettner Drummond, is fighting the project in court.
6: The State Department of Health reports 426 cases of cyclospora have been reported in Oklahoma. The number of cases appears to be slowing after doubling the week before. In Oklahoma, 6% of patients require hospitalization after contracting the heat-loving parasite. From the Radio Oklahoma News Network, I'm Ann Roberts.
9: Through the Wheat Checkoff, the Oklahoma Wheat Commission supports the efforts of wheat breeder Dr. Brett Carver and his wheat breeding team at OSU as they develop new varieties for Oklahoma and the Southern Great Plains. The newest release just announced, Wyatt.
10: The genetics will sound familiar. Half of it is Smith's Gold, because the other half is very different. And so this is coming from Romania. The Eastern European wheat sector, that is so important to us. That genetics just fits the Great Plains, particularly the southern and central Great Plains, extremely well. I remember seeing the first set of progenies that came from that cross, and I thought, my gosh, this is just heads and shoulders visually above everything else.
9: Dr. Carver says Wyatt has tremendous yield potential.
10: You know, we need to continue to increase that yield potential so farmers still have that competitive edge.
9: The Oklahoma Wheat Commission, working hard for Oklahoma wheat producers.
11: 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We are more than just Mets. We are a part of our community. 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

0: That's Delaney Ann Fall and Some Guy to Lubbock, but don't call her a stalker. This is Rise and Shine Live from NSU Studios. My name is Brendan.
1: And I am Michi. We're going to get the music rolling with Cody Johnson and Dirt Cheap up next. 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

0: Just kidding. 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That's Little Big Town. This is Rise and Shine from the NSU studios. 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I'm Brendan.
1: And I am Michi. 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
0: You don't say.
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1: 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Well, I count them every day. What do you mean?
0: Right. 147 left.
1: Yes, sir. Sunrise at 6:30.
0: Sunset, 8:20.
1: Yes, sir. Keep saying that. How many more times?
0: I always like the respect put on it. 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
1: Yeah, that's from 8 a.m. to noon for the Tahlequah Market, but for the Holbert Market, it's going to be in the afternoons from 3:30 to 6:30.
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1: Yes. You are, that is correct.
0: All right, what do we do now?
1: It is time for the 2 News weather forecast so we can stay up to date on today's weather. 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
4: Dangerous heat continues today with heat index values between 105 and 108 degrees. So limit time outdoors if you can. Isolated storms are possible this afternoon, but our best chance for scattered rain arrives later on tonight and into tomorrow morning, especially for areas north of I-40. A few isolated strong to severe storms are possible, with damaging winds as a main concern. Highs for tomorrow in the upper 90s. From the 2 News Weather Center, I'm meteorologist Annie Brown.
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0: That's Justin Moore with Time's Ticking. Gotta relish the way life's going. This is Rise and Shine from the NSU studios. My name's Brendan.
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2: Well, as summer temperatures surge into the triple digits across Oklahoma, Kansas, Nebraska, and neighboring states, livestock managers remain on high alert to protect their herds from extreme heat events. While recent reports indicate scattered cattle deaths due to heat-related illnesses, overall losses across the High Plains remain far lower than catastrophic major events of the past, such as the severe heat wave in 2023. I had the opportunity to speak with Dr. Alfredo DiCostanzo, Beef Systems Extension Educator at the University of Nebraska-Lincoln, to talk about the physiological impacts of extreme heat and the proactive protocols that producers are using to keep their cattle safe. Dr. DiCostanzo explained that finished cattle near the end of their feeding period face elevated risk compared to lighter feeder cattle or animals grazing on pasture.
8: Yes, as you know, some of these cattle are in the process of being finished on high grain diets. Some of them are brand new, arriving at the feedlot, etc. So it'll be, the response will be variable according to the stage of production of the animal, as well as the intensity of heat and many, many other mitigating factors locally, which our producers are well aware of.
2: To anticipate dangerous conditions up to 84 hours ahead, producers utilize predictive tools like the Cattle Comfort Index, supplied by networks like the High Plains Regional Climate Center and our Oklahoma Mesonet.
8: Bottom line is it takes temperature, humidity, solar radiation, wind, and any protection, you know, that goes on with the solar radiation to develop an index, which is really written up as a temperature. So a 95 on the Cattle Comfort Index would be too hot, right? I mean, we don't need to look back in the book. 85 is probably the upper limit.
2: To hear more from Dr. DiCostanzo about heat stress and also to find that Cattle Comfort Index, you can go to OklahomaFarmReport.com. That's our latest farm and ranch news. I'm Casey Shepard on the Radio Oklahoma Ag Network.
9: At 2 News Oklahoma, your stories are what matter most. 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We come from different neighborhoods, different backgrounds. We have different experiences. That's why we're listening to you, digging deeper, getting answers, celebrating, giving back, and sharing your stories. Everyone deserves to be heard. That's 2 News Oklahoma.
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0: You can catch her live in concert on August 21st at the Muskogee Hot Air Balloon Festival.
1: Yep, and you can catch us there because we're not going to miss it.
0: Uh-uh.
1: Also, Never Really Mine, there's a bunch of people that think they kind of already won a Kawasaki Brute Force 300, but only one person's actually walking away with that thing.
0: That is right, and that is happening this Saturday, August 8th at Six Shooter Marina. So you make sure if you have already gotten qualified, which was the past remotes that we've been doing, so all the qualification rounds are over. So if you have your passport, make sure that you bring it this Saturday, once again, just to make sure that we have everything verified and all crossed.
1: We'll keep mentioning it, too, but you want to bring those passports, and we're going to actually give you those five stamps one more time.
0: Mm-hmm.
1: Hopefully. Yep. Whoever gets those five stamps first, they're going away with Jimmy Houston's Brute Force Kawasaki 300 giveaway adventure time.
0: Yes, sir. And it's all in the color red this year.
1: Yay.
0: So make sure that you show up sometime before 1 o'clock, because the earlier you show up, you'll get an earlier number. So we're all going to go in numerical order. And I think there's over 85 people qualified. So.
1: Yeah, it'll be like a New York deli. You're going to be waiting in line for your sandwich. All right?
0: Yeah.
1: But we'll be there spinning the tunes, playing the songs. It'll be a great day out at the lake. So come hang out with us.
0: Yes. All right. Now it's time for more music. And that's going to be after the 2 News weather forecast break in the Obits.
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6: Dangerous heat continues today with heat index values between 105 and 108 degrees. So limit time outdoors if you can. Isolated storms are possible this afternoon, but our best chance for scattered rain arrives later on tonight and into tomorrow morning, especially for areas north of I-40. A few isolated strong to severe storms are possible, with damaging winds as a main concern. Highs for tomorrow in the upper 90s. From the 2 News Weather Center, I'm meteorologist Annie Brown.
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9: 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Joe Jackson, age 71, passed away Thursday, July 30th. Services are pending. Brenda Holloway, age 77, passed away July 28th. Services are pending. Robert Clay, age 69, passed away August 3rd. Services are pending. Randy Hooper, age 54, passed away Tuesday, August 4th. Services are pending. This concludes the announcements for today.
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1: News. I'm Gian Gelosi. Senator Rand Paul holding a vote this morning to hold Dr. Anthony Fauci in contempt of Congress after he pleaded the fifth over 100 times during a hearing last week.
2: Legal experts say a witness can avoid answering questions that might implicate him in a crime, but not to avoid embarrassment. And before the hearing, Paul had released pages from Fauci's diary where he talks about the celebrity attention he was getting and that scientists weren't in agreement about whether COVID-19 came from a lab leak or natural causes.
1: Fox's Madeline Rivera. President Trump says he'd rather make a deal with Iran to stop the killing. That message comes as Tehran and Oman work out a plan to reopen the Strait of Hormuz, but ships are still coming under fire.
3: Reports do indicate that progress in talks between Iran and Oman aimed at opening the strait, led in part by Gulf allies urging the president not to strike.
1: That's Fox's Trey Yangst. 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
6: 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I'm Ann Roberts. A major deal in the energy sector. Radio Oklahoma's Ken Johnson has the story.
7: It's all about growing a business. Williams Companies, based in Tulsa, will buy another pipeline company for $5.5 billion. They'll acquire Houston-based Momenta Midstream, which will help Williams grow its liquefied natural gas distribution system by 4,000 miles of pipeline.
6: Osage Nation Principal Chief Joe Tillman has declared a state of emergency effective immediately due to revenue shortfalls and budget constraints. Part of the emergency order includes the closing of the Osage Nation's K-8 school. In addition to the school, the Osage say their visitor center and Harvest Land Food Pantry will also close this year. More on these stories at RadioOklahomaNews.com. From the Radio Oklahoma News Network, I'm Ann Roberts.
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15: We have made it to another hour here on Rise and Shine. It is, in fact, Thursday morning.
16: That's right, and we've made it within the 7 o'clock hour. It might be 7:05, might be 7:08, might be 7. Mm-hmm. But we are happy to be here with you. We're happy you're here with us, and we're ready to play you some more music.
15: Yeah, so grab the coffee, tea, orange juice, the spouse, whatever you need to do, and let's get this thing rolling.
16: Ah, honey, why are you grabbing me? I'm in the shower. Anyway, here's If You Know, You Know by Daryl Perry on Lakes Country 102.1.

Caleb Sutton with Howdy Ma'am. We are Rise and Shine live from the NSU studios. I'm Michi and the music will keep rolling with Aaron Watson and By the World Around. This is Lakes Country 102.1. I'm just

0: That's Hip to My Heart by the band Perry. This is Rise and Shine from the NSU Studios. My name is Brendan.
1: And I am Michi. And actually, I sang one of the band Perry songs last Sunday as a part of karaoke. And it was If I Die Young. And let me tell you, I had the first two verses down really well.
0: Did the screen turn off? You couldn't read the screen on the third one?
1: No, the screen was there. It was working. Oh. Your girl just didn't know the melody, and she didn't know how to sing it. So.
0: Interesting. Mm. Okay. Well, here's the time for the story, folks. Okay, get out of here. A Vermont man is... no, he's not. Police in Essex say they began investigating after 26-year-old Kenneth Greiner reported receiving threatening and harassing texts related to his planned community theater production of the Rocky Horror Picture Show. Because of the nature of the messages and uncertainty about their source, the production was shut down. But investigators later determined that the internet address used to create the phone numbers behind the messages was linked to the creator's phone.
1: No.
0: Yeah. Police say Greiner eventually admitted he created the virtual texting accounts and sent the messages to himself. According to investigators, Greiner said he wanted a way to step away from the production because of difficulties he was having with the members of the cast and crew. He has now been issued a citation on a misdemeanor charge of making a false report to law enforcement.
1: I mean, yeah, that's nothing to...
0: Sometimes you just got to cancel the show. I think it might be less embarrassing to cancel the show because you had disagreements with the cast and crew than to have
1: that be found out later on.
0: Yeah, and bring a misdemeanor charge against yourself.
1: Exactly. Mm-hmm. All right. Well,
0: get out of here with that.
1: Exactly that. Okay, now it's time for the 2 News weather forecast break, and then Reba McEntire with The Greatest Man I Never Knew.
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4: Dangerous heat continues today with heat index values between 105 and 108 degrees, so limit time outdoors if you can. Isolated storms are possible this afternoon, but our best chance for scattered rain arrives later on tonight and into tomorrow morning, especially for areas north of I-40. A few isolated strong to severe storms are possible, with damaging winds as the main concern. Highs for tomorrow in the upper 90s. From the 2 News Weather Center, I'm meteorologist Annie Brown.
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1: Hey everybody, this is Matt Boggs from your favorite country soul band, Prophets and Outlaws, and you're listening to Rise and Shine with Michi and Brandon on Lakes Country 102.1.
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0: Somehow she makes moving your baggage into a guy's life sound kind of nice, but also scary. It reminds me of Eliza Schlesinger's skit. This is Rise and Shine from the NSU studios. My name is Brendan.
1: And I am Michi. It is time for some local sports. And starting off with this Saturday, weather permitting, of course, is Salina High Bank Speedway doing their NASCAR regional weekly races with kids bicycle races.
0: That's right. General admission for the adults is 10. For the kids, 6 to 12, it's just $5. And then if you want to upgrade those to pits, the adults are 30 and the kids are 20. But under 5 years old, just bring that thing.
1: Yeah, that is right.
0: Or five and under, sorry.
1: Yes, sir. Okay, so pits open at 3, gates open at 5, hot laps at 6:30, and racing starts at 7.
0: They'll have the B-mods out, the factory stocks, the pure stocks, the rear wheel drive interceptors, as well as the front wheel drive tuners.
1: And they'll even have the bicycle races at intermission. Now, Sunday, August 9th is going to be an NSU golf tournament that's going to benefit the women's soccer team. It's happening at the Prior Creek Golf Club. Registration is going to be at 12:30 along with lunch with a 2 p.m. start. It looks like it's $135 for an individual and $540 for a team. There's also different levels of sponsorships that you can go and do as well. They have a hole sponsor, event sponsor, golf package sponsor, and even an event partner sponsor.
0: Get a group of guys together and support Coach Wooten and the ladies. Come on.
1: Mm-hmm.
0: Hey, Saturday, August 16th, we've got an NSU Elite Camp number 2. That's the one for the fellas. It's 2 p.m. to 5 p.m. It's only $59 to attend, and the camp will be held by Northeastern State men's basketball coaches as well as players. There'll also be station work, drill work, and they'll have a game in the court. And the staff will be evaluating players. So I think you said they've included a player from this camp on the roster every season since they started it.
1: Yes, sir. That is correct. All right. That's all we have so far for local sports, but more to come up on the Sports Flash. And then Take It Easy, Cowgirl, with Aaron Loy afterwards.
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2: 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Dallas Cowboys football safety PJ Locke is dealing with a hyperextension of his knee. There's no worry about a long-term significance of the injury, but he is going to be shut down for a few days. Cornerback Deron Bland, who set an NFL record with 5 pick sixes in 2023, but has not been the same since. Speaking with the media, he says how frustrating it's been to deal with injuries over the last couple years, but says he is full go and feels great. The Cowboys have been embracing all aspects of expectations upon this team. Quarterback Dak Prescott says the offense has a new nickname, GOTI, G-O-T-I. It stands for the greatest offense there is. 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I'm Matt Pauly with the Sports Flash on Lakes Country 102.1.
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1: Well, he still talks about you, about how you broke his heart, about how you took away the light and left him in the dark.

0: That's Guinevere by Sundance Head. This is Rise and Shine live from NSU Studios. My name's Brendan.
1: And I am Michi. It is time to finish off the 7 o'clock hour with some holidays today.
0: That one's gypped into the top 10. That's at number 12. All right, holidays.
1: Oh, you mean Guinevere by Sundance Head?
0: Yes, thank you. Root beer float day.
1: I am a big fan of root beer floats. I love them so much. It's probably one of my favorite type of like desserts.
0: I think I pressed through. It was a little bit much for me as a kid, but I liked root beer enough, and I liked ice cream enough, and I wanted to like a root beer float, and I did it.
1: Well, also, you just have to get the right type of ice cream, too. Because, I don't know, I care about the, I don't know, I really like Brahms ice cream, but I also like Bluebell ice cream. But if you're trying to get me, like, I don't know, a soft serve with it, I'll be a little less happy.
0: Yeah, that doesn't sound great. But also, I think some of the ice creams have changed their formula recently because they get bought by bigger brands that want to cut costs. So maybe if you used to get Breyers, watch out. Might not be as good.
1: Yeah.
0: It's also Hiroshima Day.
1: Hiroshima Day? It's on a somber note.
0: I've heard it pronounced a couple different ways.
1: Okay.
0: Probably a lot more pronunciation if you're over there. But yeah, the big somber note, we dropped a bomb.
1: We did. And we did that as a ways to try and end the war, right?
0: That's what they say. That's what they say. Russia was also attacking Manchuria, which had valuable resources. So controversy. Sorry, folks. I just read a lot.
1: It's good to read.
0: This was the one that got Little Boy dropped on it.
1: Oh, that's the name of it?
0: Yeah.
1: Oh, okay.
0: Fat Man and Little Boy were the names of the bombs.
1: It is also Fresh Breath Day.
0: Oh, that sounds nice. They needed a lobby group.
1: A lobby group?
0: Yeah, if you need a cigarette, then the law mandates you get a 15-minute break during your shift because lobbyists have worked for that, but Fresh Air doesn't have a lobby group, so if you need a fresh air break...
1: Wouldn't that be nice?
0: I know. Where's my fresh air?
1: I wish. You know, that actually was kind of pointed at me whenever I worked at a different company back in the day in 2020 because I didn't do any of that stuff. And so I wouldn't get my fresh air break. And so I would just start lying. I just started lying to my manager and was like, yep, you know what? I'm into it.
0: See, I picked up a slightly bad habit in college and thankfully I dropped it. National IPA Day. Which kind of IPA are we talking about?
1: It is a drink.
0: Oh, we're talking about Indian Pale Ale?
1: Yes, we are.
0: Do you know why it's an Indian Pale Ale?
1: I do not.
0: I get to do this on the radio?
1: Tell me.
0: Okay, there was a Pale Ale, and then the Brits were colonizing India, and they had to get beer to their boys. And in order to keep it fresh that long, they had to get it extra hoppy. So just do that. It was still not called an Indian Pale Ale till those guys repatriated back to Britain, ordered a beer, and they're like, ugh. This doesn't taste right. And they had to remake the Indian Pale Ale that had gone to India in the UK to service those fellas.
1: Huh.
0: Because they were used to their beer a little stronger, a little more...
1: Right.
0: A little bitter.
1: Gotcha.
0: That's those ones that make you feel your face and your nose.
1: Okay. It is also Farmer Appreciation Day as well. So thank you to all the farmers out there. Big round of applause. Thank you for all the efforts that you do. I mean, all the conditions that you work in as well.
0: Absolutely. Love that. Farmer doesn't care about daylight savings time. They're just like, when the sun come up?
1: Mm-hmm.
0: Cycle to work's a good thing. I'm excited about all these sidewalks. That's pretty good.
1: Yes, that is pretty nice. I've been seeing more of an expansion towards this side of town. You know, they were doing the sidewalks near Casey's, and they're just continuing it, and they're at the express stop area at the moment.
0: I know. It's going to be wild. People are going to be able to walk all over the place.
1: Yes, sir. All right, that's all we have for holidays. Coming up next will be the 2 News weather forecast and then more music.
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4: Dangerous heat continues today with heat index values between 105 and 108 degrees. So limit time outdoors if you can. Isolated storms are possible this afternoon, but our best chance for scattered rain arrives later on tonight and into tomorrow morning, especially for areas north of I-40. A few isolated strong to severe storms are possible, with damaging winds as a main concern. Highs for tomorrow in the upper 90s. From the 2 News Weather Center, I'm meteorologist Annie Brown.
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1: News, I'm CJ Pop. A Senate committee expected to soon vote on whether to hold Dr. Anthony Fauci in contempt of Congress.
2: Republicans on the Senate Homeland Security and Governmental Affairs Committee say Dr. Fauci had no right to invoke the Fifth Amendment given his preemptive pardon from former President Biden. The pardon, though, covers actions before 2025, so Fauci invoked the Fifth more than 100 times, accusing Chairman Rand Paul of having a vendetta against him.
1: Ron says it's nearing a final agreement with Oman on an acceptable route for ships to pass through the Strait of Hormuz in Japan. The nation marks 81 years since the U.S. dropped the atomic bomb destroying Hiroshima, killing 140,000 people. 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
3: News from the Radio Oklahoma News Network. I'm Ann Roberts. They want to catch them. Vandals in Bartlesville. Radio Oklahoma's Ken Johnson has the story.
4: Bartlesville city officials seek to prosecute whoever's responsible for repeated vandalism of floating water mixing units anchored strategically around Hudson Lake. $1,000 reward is being offered for information leading to prosecution. The mixers continuously circulate water to reduce algae blooms.
3: Choctaw Nation officials say a $30 million federal grant will pay for a water treatment plant at Sardis Lake Water Authority. The new facility will triple the capacity of treated water for 5,500 people in Pushmataha and Latimer counties. The Cherokee Nation and its public health unit have officially opened the new $30 million Tahlequah Wellness Center. Future wellness centers are planned across the reservation. From the Radio Oklahoma News Network, I'm Ann Roberts.
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6: So you said there's an unclaimed property program in Oklahoma. 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
7: In the Treasury Department, there's an unclaimed property division, and that's basically like the lost and found bin for people's valuables in the state of Oklahoma.
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6: Yeah, it's a lot of money.
7: Big check.
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9: At 2 News Oklahoma, your stories are what matter most. Even though we're one green country, our stories are very different. We come from different neighborhoods, different backgrounds. We have different experiences. That's why we're listening to you, digging deeper, getting answers, celebrating, giving back, and sharing your stories. Everyone deserves to be heard. That's 2 News Oklahoma.
10: Good morning, everybody. It's a bright and shiny morning, and you're with the Rise and Shine crew. I'm Brendan.
11: And I am Michi. It is Thursday morning, so we are towards the end of the work week now, but ready to get you started for more music, of course.
10: Yeah, just a couple hours into the show, but let's let some Oklahoma boys get this thing started.
11: I agree.
10: Let's do it. Jason Scott and the High Heat. Here's Highway Robbery on Lakes Country 102.1.

0: Loving people and working hard. In 1982, that's what Ms. Culver believed as a secret to staying young. Being true to that motto, taking care of each other is what community is all about. Since 1926, Reed Culver Funeral Home has been proud to serve our community with personal, compassionate care, dedicated to helping families create a unique and meaningful memorial to celebrate the life it represents. Speak with a staff that truly loves the people and the community it serves. Reed Culver Funeral Home, celebrating a life like no other. 918-456-2551. All right, it is time for Take Me Downtown, and Brennan will be starting.
1: Hey, we've got an International Overdose Awareness Color Run. It's just a couple of days before actual International Awareness.
0: Overdose Awareness, yes,
1: thank
0: sir.
1: Thank you for helping me with my words. Day. But you're going to want to be over by Heritage Circle, over by the Southridge neighborhood at 8:30 to check in. 9 is when you start running, and you're going to want to show up on time because they're going to give you that T-shirt so you can get it all colorful, and it's food safe.
0: Yes, that is important to note, and that is true. So make sure that you come ready to be hydrated and bring the sunscreen and all that stuff, of course. But they do have the 5K option, and it's also going to be timed. They'll be handing out medals for it as well. And it's all about raising awareness.
1: Yep, awesome. Also, Paint in the Park.
0: Mm-hmm. That's happening this Saturday, the 8th, from 10 to 4. So if you're an artist and you'd like to put your name on the roster, make sure you give them a call and contact them. The number is 918-316-6971. And this is happening at the Tahlequah Skate Park this Saturday from 10 to 4.
1: Very cool. Hey, we've got a bond issue coming up, and that's going to be on the 25th. Mm-hmm. And if you're a Tahlequah citizen, you're registered, independent, Democrat, Republican, you're eligible to vote in that, and we want you to. But good news is they're going to have a roundtable on August 11th over at the VOTEC at Indian Capital Technology Center on August 11th from 5 o'clock to 6:30, so you can go ahead and get all those questions and concerns vetted and answered. But I do recommend you go to the City of Tahlequah website, look over those 12 items, and educate yourself before you do.
0: Yes, they even have the sample ballot already up there as well, so you can give it a glance over before you go, because city officials and members of the bond committee will actually be present to explain the proposed plan to you and the vision behind all of these projects and why they deem them as important.
1: Yeah, and they want you to show up and ask questions. They've been putting years of their lives into this project, and it's time to get across that finish line, see what we're going to do.
0: Mm-hmm. And we will have Karen Murphy with the city coming in next week to talk a little bit more about it as well here on KEOK. And that's going to be after the roundtable.
1: Right. And speaking of Karen Murphy.
0: Yes, Seroptimus. So Karen Murphy is actually in Seroptimus, but she's one of the members. You can actually go and probably see her for their August meeting. That's happening Wednesday, August 12th from noon to 1. And so Seroptimus is all about empowering women and girls through education and leadership. And each month they actually have a guest speaker who brings insight to the topics such as leadership, service, and community impact. So stop by Vidalia's next Wednesday from noon, so for your lunch hour.
1: Yeah, that's the local chapter of an international association, so go support the ladies.
0: Mm-hmm. All right, well, that's all we have so far for Take Me Downtown. More to come up after the 2 News weather forecast break with Montgomery Gentry afterwards.
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4: Dangerous heat continues today with heat index values between 105 and 108 degrees, so limit time outdoors if you can. Isolated storms are possible this afternoon, but our best chance for scattered rain arrives later on tonight and into tomorrow morning, especially for areas north of I-40. A few isolated strong to severe storms are possible, with damaging winds as a main concern. Highs for tomorrow in the upper 90s. From the 2 News Weather Center, I'm meteorologist Annie Brown.
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11: 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He drinks way too early till way

0: That's After Midnight by Nate Smith with some help from Tyler Hubbard. This is Rise and Shine from the NSU Studios. I'm Brendan.
1: And I'm Michi. And before I start my internet find of the day, something just happened to me that irritates me. And so I have to beg the question, do you ever just have this moment in your life whenever your clothes just start irritating you for no reason?
0: Oh, yeah. I have some shirts that are like my favorite shirt one day, and then I'm like, no. This looks stupid.
1: That's me right now with the pair of jeans that I'm wearing because this morning something was wrong with my right pocket. It was just making all sorts of like itchy sensations.
0: It was being your wrong pocket today?
1: Exactly. Mm. And then just now on my left knee, it's starting to itch as well. And I'm like, what is going on? I just washed these pants. They are pretty good, spick and span condition.
0: New detergent?
1: No.
0: Change in detergent, skin sensitive.
1: Yeah, but my sister already has sensitive skin, so we use that type of detergent already. Anyways, your girl is just being irritated this morning.
0: But she's going to find something else on the internet, and that's brought to you by BSNG Pond. They are here in Tahlequah. They're four generations strong, and you can find them at 1112 Muskogee Avenue. If you need to give them a call, that's 918-456-0853. One reason to give them a call is an easy cash loan. They also sell guns, gold, trade it. They got guitars. They got jewelry. Hit them up.
1: You know, I got a question.
0: What's that?
1: Do you have an inner rocker in your head and heart?
0: Yes, of course.
1: Okay. Me too. So earlier this summer, 27-year-old Tim Berry was actually dealing with some medical issues in the hospital in Ottawa, Canada. Excuse me. And Tim, he loves hard rock music, but he was not able to go leave his room in order to catch a live show. So hospital staff actually told a local power metal band called The Scepter about Tim. And the band actually dropped in for a visit. But instead of just signing some autographs and taking pictures with him, they had him put on a band t-shirt and in fact performed a full rock show complete with amps and lights right in his room.
0: Holy moly.
1: I know. The band's guitarist, Josh Collins, explained that they wanted to give Tim the full concert experience, and they were happy to brighten his day. If you're going to do a heavy metal show, you got to give him the full 100%. You can't, you know, dial it back. You got to take it all the way to 11. And I was honored. It warmed my heart that they thought of us, and I told the guys right away, and everybody was immediately on board.
0: That's pretty cool, man. Way to go for the band, too.
1: Yes.
0: It's good to get a daytime gig out of the way, too. They're right. So used to being out at night.
1: Mm-hmm. And I know that a lot of times people don't seem to think that, you know, whenever you're doing this pick-me-up type of service, that people don't think that metal music is something that would do that. But in fact, there are people that are metalheads that connect with that type of music and really feel understood by it. So it's great that they can have somebody be able to perform for them, even in their lows.
0: Yeah, usually the positives or music are pretty self-evident within the person.
1: Yeah.
0: It might not make you get happy, but you can tell.
1: Yeah. All right, well, that's my internet find of the day. Up next will be Country's Inside Track with Lon Helton, and then Addison Malik with Whiskey After Women.
0: Ooh, she's in the top 10 on Lakes Country, 102.1.
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0: Tyler Hubbard recently told me that he got in a show and some fishing in Alaska.
1: Yeah, man. I did. I got to go do some fishing and spend a couple extra days. And this was my first time to Alaska.
2: So oh, really?
1: A state I haven't been to. So I checked off my 50th state, which is kind of cool. And yeah, man, it's beautiful, beautiful in Alaska and somewhere I've always wanted to go. So happy I got to do that this year.
2: That's very cool. Fans, I mean, the Mets go crazy when they finally get their short summer and do some festivals, right?
1: I think so. And yeah, just to have some entertainment, some artists show up, you know, you can tell they're hungry for it and they're excited. So it makes it a good time.
2: Have you been to Saskatchewan?
1: I have, yeah.
2: I've been there once, and it's amazing.
1: Yeah, it's beautiful. Beautiful out there.
0: Tyler Hubbard's on the road this summer. For the dates, TylerHubbardOfficial.com. I'm Lon Helton, and tomorrow, Chris Jansen hits a milestone birthday on Country's Inside Track.
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0: 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Starting with the Restore Rack located at 198 West 1st Street. They are doing a back to school sale that will continue until the 8th. So we still have 2 full days left of 60% off store wide. And even tax-free weekend extended hours. So that's going to be on Friday from 9 to 6 is the extended hours. And then Saturday, it's from 9 to 4.
1: And they're always so friendly when you walk in. I usually get a, what's Barlow doing today? 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The first 25 kids that come through the door each morning receive a free backpack with supplies. So remember this, that's August 7th at 10 a.m. and August 8th at 8 a.m. On August 7th, you're going to end at 5, August 8th it ends at 4, but you're going to be at the Tahlequah Community Building at 908 South College. And if you get a little hungry, a little thirsty, they will have some concessions available. So go check it out.
0: Right on. Also, there's going to be a 12th annual Lake Tenkiller Classics and Collectible Car Show and Shine with a spaghetti dinner. It is free admission and all are welcome. Cars, trucks, bikes, you name it, you can probably register it. You can join them for the spaghetti dinner with donations accepted. They'll also have raffle and goodie bags. Ooh. This is happening on Saturday, August 15th from 5 p.m. to 8 p.m. And all of these donations are going to be going towards a new church signage, and it's for the Cookson United Methodist Church. So go meet up there on the 15th at 21685 West Cookson Bend Road in Cookson. If you'd like more information or just to gab and get some more stuff out of them,
1: yeah,
0: call them 918-576-9982. One more time, 576-9982.
1: Yeah, if you're lucky, you'll end up talking to Cindy Ballou.
0: Yeah.
1: All right, here's another thing that's been a hot topic in the news. We, if you've got concerns about data centers, the city of Muskogee is having a talk at the community town hall. And it's going to be August 20th. That's a Thursday from 6:30 to 8:30. And that's going to be at the Dr. Martin Luther King Jr. Community Center. So if you've got some concerns, go have be a part of it.
0: Also, there is Fight for the Forgotten Generations Foundation. It's a community professional development morning. They're actually going to be doing it on the last Friday of every month from 9:30 to 11. And it's going to be at 405 South Muskogee Avenue. You can stop by anytime during those hours. You can choose a training, which they have multiple that you can build from, which is either veto violence, principles of prevention, learn clinical training, and more. 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
0: Okay, that is things that you need to know today. Coming up next will be the 2 news weather forecast break, and then it looks like Bells with Dolly Parton talking about the son of Jolene.
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4: Dangerous heat continues today with heat index values between 105 and 108 degrees. So limit time outdoors if you can. Isolated storms are possible this afternoon, but our best chance for scattered rain arrives later on tonight and into tomorrow morning, especially for areas north of I-40. A few isolated strong to severe storms are possible, with damaging winds as a main concern. Highs for tomorrow in the upper 90s. From the 2 News Weather Center, I'm meteorologist Annie Brown.
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3: News. I'm Therese Crowley. Capping off his career, the Senate Homeland Security Committee votes to hold Dr. Anthony Fauci in contempt of Congress, 8-7, for refusing to answer questions about COVID despite President Biden's pardon. Committee Chair Senator Rand Paul.
4: We're voting on whether a witness who has received the benefit of a sweeping federal pardon can be ordered by this committee to answer questions and then defy that order without consequence.
3: Senator Ron Johnson asking how many people died because they lacked the truth. Iran says it's nearing agreement with Oman on a route for ships to pass through the Strait of Hormuz. President Trump in Las Vegas says,
5: I'd rather make a deal because I don't want to kill people.
3: Focusing on his economy, lifting people up with jobs and no tax on tips, countering the socialist election message to put money in people's pockets by redistributing wealth. America is listening to Fox News.
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8: News from the Radio Oklahoma News Network. I'm Ann Roberts. Casey Moat is one of several Inola area farmers and ranchers concerned a proposed aluminum smelter will destroy their land, livestock, water, and livelihoods.
9: The risk that they're going to take is our farms and ranches.
8: Moat says she took her concerns directly to Republican gubernatorial candidate Mike Mazey, who supports the smelter and its 10,000 jobs. His opponent, Gettner Drummond, filed suit to stop the smelter and protect the hay capital of the world. Two are dead after a fiery crash on I-44 that caused the eastbound I-44 lanes near Kellyville to be closed for more than 6 hours. The accident involved a pickup truck pulling a horse trailer and a parked semi. The OHP says the pickup pulling the trailer crashed into the back of the semi, killing 52-year-old Jamie Earp and 22-year-old Tucker Earp. From the Radio Oklahoma News Network, I'm Ann Roberts.
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17: 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Reaching out to every corner of Oklahoma, breaking language barriers, teaching your kids how to keep safe, and showing up after devastation is why we do it. It's our motivation. We are more than just Mets. We are a part of our community. Count on us to keep you and the ones you love safe. We are 2 News Oklahoma.
13: We have made it to another hour here on Rise and Shine. It is still Thursday morning.
18: Yeah, call it Blursday, or you can let her. What's your Friday Eve?
13: Friday Eve.
18: They're getting to know the two of us in the morning for sure.
13: Mm-hmm. That's Brandon. I'm Michi. And we are ready to get you started once again for the music. So I hope you enjoy some Ella Langley.
18: Let's do it. I hope you want to be here, too.
13: I just want to be her so bad. It hurts so bad. It hurts so.
18: Don't hear it wrong. She doesn't want to be hurt. She wants to be her.
13: Yeah.
18: You know, it's confusing. Good wordplay, though.
13: I like it. I like to say it wrong, too. I'm notorious for always doing that.
18: Ooh, on Lakes Country, 102.1.

0: Maren Morris with The Bones. There was originally another Maren Morris song loaded up, but I went ahead and slid in The Bones.
1: That's the power you have. That's the right you have as a disc jockey.
0: Yes.
1: She jockeyed the discs.
0: I guess you could say that.
1: Mm-hmm.
0: I'm Michi.
1: I'm Brendan.
0: And it's time for our NSU Athletic Talk. It's Thursday morning, and we do have Ori Phillips in studio, who is the voice of the Riverhawks. Good morning.
2: How are we doing?
0: Good. We kind of missed you last week, but we had Ferg come in to talk about the camps. That was pretty good.
1: Man, you missed it. He came in right on time. I literally ushered him to the mic, and we just started talking.
2: There you go.
0: Yeah,
2: you
0: his go. Little girl needed all 9 of her Barbies to be dressed up before they had to leave the house.
2: Oh, man.
1: Priorities. So, priorities.
0: Exactly.
1: I hope you got all your Barbies dressed.
2: I didn't have any to dress.
1: So okay.
2: I'm good in that regard. That's probably why I got here early today.
0: But, you know, we're going to be talking about the Darren Cheverini show that's going to be happening starting next week, correct?
2: Yes. So we taped it actually yesterday because all throughout the season we're going to be taping the Darren Cheverini show presented by the NSU Alumni Association at NSU Quarterback Club events, and those are held Wednesday afternoons. So we had our first yesterday. It was our big kickoff event. I want to shout out Local Bank for giving us the Chapman Center for that. It was a lot of fun doing this show with Coach Chev as well as the Riverhawk Sports and SDJ Sean Solo, Captain William Morgan. Got to talk about every single position group. We covered a lot of ground. It was a very in-depth show. I was very impressed with just how much we were able to cover. And so that's going to air a week from tomorrow, August the 14th, on Lakes Country 102.1 at 6 p.m. And then we'll take a week off for the 21st because we're not playing any games yet, and we've already done a lot of our camp content already in that initial episode. But then starting August 28th, the night before the opener against Delta State, we'll start having weekly episodes throughout the season with the exception of the bye week, October 23rd. We'll have episodes every single week, Friday nights before high school football, right here on Lakes Country 102.1. So if you listen to high school football coverage on Lakes Country, tune in 30 minutes early at 6 p.m. to get your weekly scoop on all things Northeastern State football with Coach Chev ahead of their games each Saturday.
1: Hey, I tagged on a little late last year because the radio got me back involved with watching the football team, but once it got to it, man, you got to get excited about this squad. They're really talented.
0: Mm-hmm.
2: Well, and that's what I was talking about yesterday is that folks in Tahlequah now have been accustomed to seeing good football again. So when Coach Chev got here in 2024, we had won 7 games across the previous 7 seasons. That includes some 0-11 seasons. So for a long time, people in Tahlequah had got accustomed to not seeing good football. And, you know, Chev, even his first year here, told me that there'd be people coming up to him saying, good game, coach. And it'd still be games that we had lost by 4 touchdowns, but at least it wasn't 5 or 6 touchdowns that we lost by. At least it was a single-digit ball game at the half. Guy like Coach Chev isn't satisfied with losing, period. And we didn't do it a whole lot last year in 2025. 9-win season, most in a single campaign since 2000. First postseason win with the First Americans Bowl since 1999. Look at all the key statistical categories. A vast majority of them were the best it's been in at least a decade, in some cases 2 or 3. So this team is really on an upward trajectory, and they've got a lot of returning talent. You know, a lot of times in Division II or FCS or NAIA, if you have a team that plays really well, you're losing a lot of those guys. I mean, look at all these.
1: You're a breeding ground for recruiting.
2: Yeah. I mean, look at all these teams out there, like even the FBS schools that aren't Power 4. If they have a 9, 10, 11-win season, they're losing both sides of the ball. We actually bring back a lot of guys. You know, we lost a few. We lost Ramon McKinney Jr. to South Dakota State, a top-level FCS. Jordan Banks to Delta State, and FCS on the rise, and Aiden Guest to an FCS, East Tennessee State. But, you know, we bring back Donnie Smith, who's a quarterback on the Harlan Hill watch list, which is the D2's Heisman. We've got a preseason All-American defensive back coming back with Marvelous Owens, who's actually a 2-time first-team All-American last year, and he was the first Northeastern State defender to be a first-team All-American recognized by multiple publications in recorded program history. And that's just the tip of the iceberg. I mean, we bring back a lot of young talent. People don't realize this, or at least if they do, it's not something that's pointed out a lot. We started 7 true freshmen last year and still came out with 9 wins. So when you've got a large percentage of your starters being true freshmen, mm-hmm. they're all coming back. So looking forward to seeing that growth because they get a full offseason now under their belts. And some of those guys are some of the best players, even as young as they are, that we've seen in recent history at their positions. Justice Gillum, for my money, is maybe the best interior offensive lineman we've had in a very long time. And again, you're talking about plenty of other guys. Lloyd McIntosh coming back. A Sparza, Tolbert in the secondary. Cale Charbonneau, who had probably the best true freshman season for a linebacker in program history. Yeah, a lot to like, and can't wait for August 29th when we kick off against Delta State at Duck Wadley.
1: That's impressive because that's a grown man's position right there. Not that all of them aren't, but being a linebacker as an 18, 19-year-old right out of high school is pretty impressive.
2: It's definitely not easy. You know, he's a local guy coming from Wagner, and, you know, he's
1: Bulldogs.
2: He's one of those guys, you know, hard hitter, reads opposing offenses very well, and he's also good at getting into the backfield. Had over 10 tackles for loss last season, so he was a guiding factor in our defense being as good as it was. And I know that under the direction of defensive coordinator Jeremy Atwell, he's going to make even more progressions. He's the type of guy that you're very glad that he's on our team and he's not playing for the other side.
1: Just a little thing to back up your thing about winning. I know I talked to one of the older running backs from the 94 championship squad, and I was like, do you guys come back to games very much? And he said, we haven't, but we're probably going to.
2: Yes.
0: Yeah.
2: And that's one thing, too, is that Coach Chev has done a great job getting engaged with you know, the greats from programs past. And I think the university, this athletics department, has done a great job of it, too. You know, just a few months ago, we inducted the 1980 National Runner-Up Football Team into our Hall of Fame. Mm-hmm. And I know that Lauren Montgomery is very close with the program. He was on the 1999 team that made the playoffs and made it to the semifinals. And a lot of guys are still closely engaged with the program. You know, Dallas Curtis, we still see him around. And a lot of other guys that contributed so much to this program that are great examples for these younger guys to look at and say, hey, this is what it means to be an NSU football player. This is the standard, and we've got to do our best to match it.
1: Well, and you get to bring that college town energy when people start coming back for it, too.
2: Yes, and you know, it's a lot of fun when people see the pride that's been reinvigorated into the program. I mentioned that yesterday. Probably the thing I'm looking forward to most about this season, it's the first in about 25 years where we enter with legitimate championship-level expectations, because we made a bowl game last year. We're one of the top two or three teams left out of the playoffs. So that means the next step is playoffs and competing for a championship. And this community knows it. Green Country knows it. They know that Northeastern State football, when they see them in Tahlequah, when they see them on the road, whether it's in Colorado, whether it's in Florida, or whether it's, you know, in Missouri and Illinois, they're going to compete hard. They're going to represent the colors with pride, and they're going to do all the little things right. I mean, we block, we tackle, we have great passing from Donnie Smith, smart runs from our running backs, and our special teams units, one of the best in Division II as well. We were talking about that on the show yesterday. Troy Wynn coming back had the best season for a kicker in program history last year as a sophomore, just his third season playing football. He didn't start playing football until he was a senior at Bixby. But you also got Mo Fochetti coming back, All-American punter, first All-American at punter in program history for NSU since 2009. Set the single-season program record in yards per punt, which stood for decades. And then you got our long snapper Josh Lambert coming back, and we're also a really good return team last year. They got a new special teams coordinator with Michael Allen. So, you know, I'm the type of guy as an analyst, I try to look for weaknesses in all of our teams, because that's part of what I got to present to our audiences. This is where we could be a little bit better. Hopefully our opponents don't exploit these weaknesses. As we got down the stretch last season, I couldn't find a weakness that this team had. And as I'm looking at this team right now, again, I still can't find one. So that means this team is going to be playing some really good football down the stretch.
1: On that note, I hope they keep making your job harder.
2: I hope so, too. I mean, again, like, I try to be – I'm not going to say a critic, but if I can find something that I can talk about and say, hey, you know, this is an important story to keep up with, I try to. But this team legitimately, I mean, right down to special teams and how they block and tackle, they're brilliant.
1: Exciting times.
0: You know, Ori, where can they go in order to start thinking about those tickets for the games?
2: Yeah, go Riverox, go.

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1: 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And now, your official 2 News weather forecast.
2: Dangerous heat continues today with heat index values between 105 and 108 degrees. So limit time outdoors if you can. Isolated storms are possible this afternoon, but our best chance for scattered rain arrives later on tonight and into tomorrow morning, especially for areas north of I-40. A few isolated strong to severe storms are possible, with damaging winds as a main concern. Highs for tomorrow in the upper 90s. From the 2 News Weather Center, I'm meteorologist Annie Brown.
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0: That's Rocky Mountain Low. Corey Kent, little help from Co Wetzel, I think, in there too. This is Rise and Shine from the NSU Studios. I'm Brendan.
1: I think I did see something about Co Wetzel was actually going to be playing at the Walmart Amphitheater soon. Yeah. Yeah, the only reason why I know is because your girl checks out Facebook, and it happens to be on one of those Facebook events.
0: Nice. I also added another Cole Wetzel song on there we're listening to right now. It's called Hurts Like You.
1: Hurts Like You. Maybe you can see that live at the Walmart Amphitheater. Found out the date. It is September 30th.
0: Yes, at the Amp.
1: Mm-hmm. That's in Arkansas, for those of you who don't know. But
0: not
1: it's time
0: far.
1: For the concert calendar.
0: Right on. Perfect timing. Concert calendar is brought to you by Kroner and Bear. They're at four.
1: Hello?
0: They're at 200. I was looking at the... weird. They're at 200 North Muskogee Avenue. They've got the food, live music, and outdoor patio you've been looking for. It's Thursday night, so go catch friend of the studio, friend of the station, DJ Sean Solo, doing music, bingo, or trivia. Also, you can catch some music on Fridays and Saturdays, 8 to 11.
1: Yes, sir. And you can also go and catch more live music at the Deck at Cookson Village. That's 19725 West Cookson Bend Road. And it looks like tonight is Tequila Kim performing, and then tomorrow you have Rod Robertson, and Saturday will be Rack and Sack.
0: They got a full weekend of music for you out there. Mm-hmm. We've also got the Barn at the Canebrake. They're at 33241 East 732 Road, better known as somewhere between Wagner and Holbert. They're open Friday through Saturday, 5 p.m. to midnight. But this Friday, you can check out Jackson Glasby for a $10 cover. And the Ed Lineheart Trio will be there on Saturday. Both those shows are at 5, 8.
1: Which one?
0: I don't know.
1: For the Canebrake?
0: Mm-hmm.
1: They start at 8 o'clock.
0: There you go.
1: And they run from 8:30. I think it's from 8 until 11.
0: There you go.
1: All right, and you can also go check out the Canebrake's new designed website because it's new and improved, and you can actually see the hours of their Wayward Kitchen, which is food made from scratch over there in Wagner. So their hours for the Wayward Kitchen is going to be Wednesdays 5 to 9, and they'll even have an open mic.
0: Ooh, we got to have to check that one out.
1: I know.
0: All right, later on in this month, August 20th, you've got the August 20th through the 22nd Diamond Stone Music Festival. So if you missed out on that Terp Folk Fest, there's another big one going on out there. This one, Red Dirt themed. You've got Jason Bolin and the Stragglers, Silverada, the Damn Quails, Blaine Bailey, the Red Dirt Rangers, Casey West, Emily Hollingshed, Nikki and Company, Jackson Glasby, Canton Teen and the Penny Pickers, Canyon Sons, and much more.
1: And then something that I wanted to kind of back up on that's happening for this weekend is I believe it's going to be at the Black Gum Harvest Church, which is at 451558 East 980 Road in Vian. And it's going to be the Bluegrass Travelers Gospel Band. They're performing this Saturday, the 8th, at 6 p.m. And they want to let you know everybody is welcome.
0: Sounds like a good wholesome time.
1: All right, that's all we have so far for the concert calendar. More to come up after the break, like Seth Candon with Down by the River.
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0: That was My Second Home by Tracy Lawrence. This has been Rise and Shine from the NSU studios, and I have been Brendan the whole time.
1: That's amazing for you, sweetie.
0: Sometimes I change into some other people.
1: I feel that. I mean, we are characters.
2: We almost made it the whole show.
1: Right. Well, I'm Michi.
2: And I'm Stitch.
1: Okay, nice to meet you, Stitch. I want to say thank you to Ori Phillips for coming in this morning, who is the voice of the athletics over at NSU, talking about the upcoming Darren Chiaverini show that's happening. I believe it's going to be airing up on the 14th at 6 p.m.
0: Yeah, and it'll be on most Fridays as football season continues, but we'll skip 1 week right after that first episode and then another one for the bye week.
1: Right on. All right, well, it is almost time for you to go and get some lunch, and Harold's Burgers just so happens to be open right now.
0: That's right. They open at 10 o'clock, so you're right on time, and if you want to wait a little bit, they'll be open for that whole lunch period. Mm-hmm. But you got to get out there and try you some Harold Burgers. They got the things you're looking for. If you haven't had an Okie Burger, it's a good place to do it. If you want to try one of their original creations... That rodeo burger is pretty tasty.
1: They also have sandwiches and salads and then options for bunless for people who are watching out for the carbs and other things like that. And then something for the kiddo as well. I mean, you can add chili or cheese to any of their sides. I mean, I'm sure if you ask them really nicely, they might give it to you.
0: And they do some half orders and full orders aside, so you can really customize and make it match whatever you or your family or your little group of friends want to do, including that two burger bag and the four burger bag.
1: Yes, and if you like convenience, then you can go and order all of this online at their website at Harold Burger, with an S at the end. Sorry, I said it wrong. LLC.com.
0: Or go see them at 200 Downing.
1: Yes, sir. All right, well, we're going to have the midday DJ, Christian, coming up in just a couple of moments. He's going to be there until 2 p.m. for you.
0: Yeah, and then TJ will take you all the way through to 7 o'clock, and we will see you bright and early on Friday.
1: Friday. It's going to be a good one.
0: Yay.
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5: Dangerous heat continues today with heat index values between 105 and 108 degrees. So limit time outdoors if you can. Isolated storms are possible this afternoon, but our best chance for scattered rain arrives later on tonight and into tomorrow morning, especially for areas north of I-40. A few isolated strong to severe storms are possible, with damaging winds as a main concern. Highs for tomorrow in the upper 90s. From the 2 News Weather Center, I'm meteorologist Annie Brown.
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1: News. I'm CJ Papa. Senate committee votes to hold Dr. Anthony Fauci in contempt of Congress. Ohio Republican Senator Bernie Moreno.
2: On behalf of the millions of people harmed by Anthony Fauci, resoundingly yes.
1: Fox's Chad Pergram on Capitol Hill.
3: Party line vote in the committee, 8-7, all Republicans for contempt, all Democrats against. And Rand Paul is going to do this unilaterally and just send this down to the DOJ for possible prosecution. And then it's up to DOJ whether or not they want to move or not.
1: Dr. Fauci's attorney said today's partisan committee vote is a crude political stunt intended to punish Dr. Fauci for exercising his constitutional rights. The FAA is investigating Marine One and a jet taking off from nearby Reagan National earlier this week in D.C. The FAA said the violation was not a close call. 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
6: News from the Radio Oklahoma News Network. I'm Ann Roberts. Casey Moat is one of several Inola area farmers and ranchers concerned a proposed aluminum smelter will destroy their land, livestock, water, and livelihoods.
7: The risk that they're going to take is our farms and ranches.
6: Moat says she took her concerns directly to Republican gubernatorial candidate Mike Mazey, who supports the smelter and its 10,000 jobs. His opponent, Gettner Drummond, filed suit to stop the smelter and protect the hay capital of the world. Two are dead after a fiery crash on I-44 that caused the eastbound I-44 lanes near Kellyville to be closed for more than 6 hours. The accident involved a pickup truck pulling a horse trailer and a parked semi. The OHP says the pickup pulling the trailer crashed into the back of the semi, killing 52-year-old Jamie Earp and 22-year-old Tucker Earp. From the Radio Oklahoma News Network, I'm Ann Roberts.
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11: Hello there. You're now listening to KEOK Middays. My name is Christian, and I'm your host every day from 10 to 2. Thank you for joining me this morning on Thursday, because it's about time to start five songs in a row. Coming up now is Floorboard Full of Roses by David Lewis. Then it's Randy Seymour, Aaron Watson, Old Dominion, and Luke Bryan. So don't touch that dial, because you're going to want to keep listening here all day, because I've got the red dirt and country hits you want. And that's all going to be on Lakes Country 102.1.
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0: That was Luke Bryan with Rain is a Good Thing. You've been listening to the first song block of KEOK Middays. And about now, it's time we take a break. But stay with me for these couple minutes because William Beckman, Tennessee Drinkin' is up next. Then it's Bernie Nelson, Sundance Head, and Ty Myers. So make sure you keep listening to Lakes Country 102.1.
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6: Dangerous heat continues today with heat index values between 105 and 108 degrees. So limit time outdoors if you can. Isolated storms are possible this afternoon, but our best chance for scattered rain arrives later on tonight and into tomorrow morning, especially for areas north of I-40. A few isolated strong to severe storms are possible, with damaging winds as a main concern. Highs for tomorrow in the upper 90s. From the 2 News Weather Center, I'm meteorologist Annie Brown.
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0: That was Ends of the Earth by Ty Myers. Make sure you're not gonna go that far because we're gonna go on a quick break. But right after we're back, it'll be Roses and Weeds with It's You, followed by Turnpike Troubadours and Amanda Kate Ferris. 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
1: Dangerous heat continues today with heat index values between 105 and 108 degrees. So limit time outdoors if you can. Isolated storms are possible this afternoon, but our best chance for scattered rain arrives later on tonight and into tomorrow morning, especially for areas north of I-40. A few isolated strong to severe storms are possible, with damaging winds as a main concern. Highs for tomorrow in the upper 90s. From the 2 News Weather Center, I'm meteorologist Annie Brown.
2: They say there's no place like home, especially when that home is in Cherokee Country. 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That's where CASA of Cherokee Country comes in. 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So stop by CASA of Cherokee Country today. The most important thing you'll do all week, and it stays right here in our community.
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6: That just wrapped up our break. You're back listening to KEOK Middays. We're getting close to the end of the hour, but before then, there's still four songs in a row. Keep it right here for Breakfield and their song Pull Some Strings. Then it's Wade Bowen, Megan Maroney, and Rascal Flatts. 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
1: Hey, y'all, there's a little bit of traffic out there out south. So if you're heading south of town, be careful. Right there by the roundabout, you're going to want to maybe take Stickross or Coffee Hollow Road. Not sure why I'm all echoey here, but we'll fix that later. We're going to get back to a break. And after the break, Jenna Paulette with High Noon on Lakes Country 102.1.
2: I'm Therese Crowley. The Senate Homeland Security Committee votes to hold Dr. Anthony Fauci in contempt of Congress, 8-7, for refusing to answer questions about COVID despite President Biden's pardon. Committee Chair Senator Rand Paul says accountability is not vengeance.
3: A subpoena is not an invitation. A subpoena with no consequence is not a subpoena. It's a suggestion.
2: Said Democrats call it a one-sided process. Now a double whammy from Florida's Attorney General slapping Fauci with a subpoena over alleged profiting from federal guidance on COVID that hurt people and business. Iran says it's nearing an agreement with Oman on a route for ships to pass through the Strait of Hormuz. The arson suspect in the Spokane Old Trails wildfire, Aaron Farinacci, makes his first court appearance, age 37. He served prison time for killing his father, now facing up to life. 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
4: News of the Radio Oklahoma News Network, I'm Ken Johnson. The continued high temperatures forcing several metro area cities to put water restrictions in place. Radio Oklahoma's Ann Roberts with more.
5: Residents in Tuttle are the latest to have to restrict water usage. The heat is draining water supplies and draining their water tower. Stage 2 restrictions means outdoor watering with sprinklers or irrigation systems is limited to one day per week. Other watering is allowed only before 10 a.m. or after 7 p.m. on an even odd number schedule.
4: Two people are dead after a fiery crash along I-44 that caused the eastbound lanes near Kellyville to be closed more than 6 hours last night. The Highway Patrol says a pickup pulling a horse trailer crashed into the back of a parked semi, causing both vehicles to catch fire. The semi-truck driver also suffered injuries, and troopers say a Good Samaritan was able to rescue the horses in the trailer. Radio Oklahoma News Network, I'm Ken Johnson.
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8: 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It's our motivation. 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
9: You just finished listening to the Fox and Radio Oklahoma News Minute. It's also the top of the 11 o'clock hour. So if you're excited for 5 songs in a row, then you came in at the right time. Coming up will be Texas High Road, Caleb Young, Luke Combs, and Ricochet. So if you're a fan of any of them, you're going to want to keep it right here. But starting us off first will be Jenna Paulette and her song High Noon. So if you love country and red dirt hits, then keep it on the best local station around. Licks Country 102.1.

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1: 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And now, your official 2 News weather forecast.
2: Dangerous heat continues today with heat index values between 105 and 108 degrees. So limit time outdoors if you can. Isolated storms are possible this afternoon, but our best chance for scattered rain arrives later on tonight and into tomorrow morning, especially for areas north of I-40. A few isolated strong to severe storms are possible, with damaging winds as a main concern. Highs for tomorrow in the upper 90s. From the 2 News Weather Center, I'm meteorologist Annie Brown.
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7: 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I'm about to start another four songs in a row, the first song being Mary Ellen's Greenhouse by Jason Bolin and the Stragglers. Then I've got Roland Witt, Cody Canada and the Departed, and George Burge. So if you love country and love supporting your local businesses, then keep it on Lakes Country 102.1.

0: When it comes to news, we are first in country. Country News Now. Garth Brooks reveals what he's most excited for on his Blame It All on My Roots tour.
1: I'm so excited to get back just to see the band and crew and hang out with them. And then, of course, the people. Just to hopefully hear their voices. I can't tell you how excited I am. I just hope that those people that show up have the best time of their lives. I know I'm going to.
0: I'm Lisa Manning for Country News Now.
2: They say you can't sing a classic country anthem on an empty stomach. At Ruby's Italiclaw, they're making sure nobody has to. Named after a grandmother who was as legendary in the kitchen as a Hall of Fame ballad, Ruby's is the heart of comfort food on South Muskogee Avenue. From sourdough bread that's practically a local treasure to goulash that tastes just like a hug from the past, every bite is inspired by Ruby's own recipes. Whether it's a sandwich piled high with premium meats, a midday quiche, or a cupcake that hits all the right notes, they're serving up the grandma standard Monday through Friday. But the cover doesn't stop at the kitchen door. Ruby's is proud to be the official sponsor for Silver Dollar City Tickets right here on Billy Country 96.3. They're giving away 4 packs of tickets all year long, bringing the thrill of the Ozarks to Tahlequah and Fort Gibson. Listeners ready for a getaway can head on over to Ruby's Facebook page. Just like the page. Tag 3 friends and share the post to enter. Better yet, fans of good food and great music can stop by the shop at 1102 South Muskogee Avenue to register in person. It's the perfect excuse to grab a loaf of sourdough.

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1: 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But once in a while, we got to remind you of the contest rules. 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Winners have 2 weeks to claim and take receipt of their prize, excluding Saturdays and Sundays. 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

0: That was Ronnie Bowen with Ain't That a Drink. This has been KEOK Middays. If you would, keep it right here, because coming up next is a quick break, but there's still more country music for you right around the corner. First up, as soon as we're back, is South of Sanity by Zach Topp. Then he'll be followed up by Billy Joe Jones, Casey Donahue Band, and Randy Travis. So don't touch that dial, because you're already listening to the best locally owned station around, Lakes Country 102.1.
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3: Lakes Country 102.1, and now your official 2 News weather forecast.
4: Summer heat in full effect with temperatures getting over the triple digit line once again. Heat indices close to 107 with some spotty showers possible. Tonight we'll cool down into the upper 70s with some heavy downpours expected throughout the overnight hours. Some of these downpours could bring some severe storms with some gusty winds and small hail. Tomorrow we'll warm up into those upper 90s. From the 2 News Weather Center, I'm meteorologist Matthew Wisnett.
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10: 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Pasti's Italian Grill, 4601 South Muskogee Avenue in Tahlequah.
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6: News. I'm Gianna Gelosi. A week after Dr. Anthony Fauci invoked the Fifth Amendment more than 100 times at a Senate hearing, the panel voted to refer Fauci to the DOJ for contempt of Congress.
7: Republican Chairman Rand Paul says Fauci's constitutional right against self-incrimination does not apply since he was pardoned by former President Biden. Democrats say Republicans are breaking with precedent by not respecting a witness's Fifth Amendment privilege.
6: That's Fox's Jared Halpern. President Trump says a deal with Iran is close and the U.S. isn't running out of weapons.
8: President Trump says it is happening soon because if it doesn't, people in Iran will die. Disputing reports that the U.S. has cleaned out precision surface-to-surface missiles, the president says the U.S. has massive amounts of munitions, especially of certain types. Additionally, large amounts are being manufactured and shipped to the U.S. as needed.
6: Fox's Peter Ducey. 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
9: News of the Radio Oklahoma News Network. I'm Ken Johnson. Those continued high temperatures forcing several metro area cities to put water restrictions into place. Radio Oklahoma's Ann Roberts with the story.
10: Residents in Tuttle are the latest to have to restrict water usage. The heat is straining water supplies and draining their water tower. The stage two restrictions means outdoor watering with sprinklers or irrigation systems is limited to one day per week. Other watering is allowed only before 10 a.m. or after 7 p.m. on an even odd number schedule. Other metro area cities under water restrictions are Edmond, Moore, Piedmont, El Reno, Yukon, Mustang, Blanchard, and Deer Creek.
9: The State Health Department says 426 cases of the Cyclospora parasite have been reported, with 6% of the patients hospitalized. Radio Oklahoma News Network, I'm Ken Johnson.
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14: Hello there, and thank you for joining me on KEOK Middays. 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And if you want to know who's first, it's Daryl Perry with If You Know, You Know. 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
2: Summer heat in full effect with temperatures getting over the triple-digit line once again. Heat indices close to 107 with some spotty showers possible. Tonight, we'll cool down into the upper 70s with some heavy downpours expected throughout the overnight hours. Some of these downpours could bring some severe storms with some gusty winds and small hail. Tomorrow, we'll warm up into those upper 90s. From the 2 News Weather Center, I'm meteorologist Matthew Wisnett.
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10: 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Coming up is four songs in a row, starting with Thomas Rhett, Die a Happy Man. Then it's Chaser Crouch, Casey Donahue Band, and Ashley Cook. 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

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Baseball, the Texas Rangers fall short yesterday. They end up losing to the Tampa Bay Rays by a 3-2 score. And now the Rangers, they are going to travel to Houston to open up a weekend series against the Astros. Pitching matchup tonight for the Rangers, it'll be right-hand pitcher Nathan Eovaldi. He comes in 10-8 with a 4.05 ERA. He'll be opposed by Astros right-hander Hunter Brown, who's 2-1 with a 3.45 ERA. Cardinals lose in 10 innings to the Cubs yesterday, 4-2. Second straight extra inning game. The Cardinals won a couple days ago, but Chicago took 3 of 4 in the series. Cardinals play in Toronto tonight. Kyle Leahy on the mound. He enters with a 7-4 record. Bundle Auto and

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0: That was The Great Divide with Hard Time Moving On. Hopefully you don't have too much of a hard time moving on, because we're going to have a quick break. Something to make it a little easier will be knowing what's coming up next. Riley Green will be up first with Change My Mind, then it's Frank Ray, David Adam Byrons, and Shania Twain. 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
2: 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And now, your official 2 News weather forecast.
3: Summer heat in full effect with temperatures getting over the triple digit line once again. Heat indices close to 107 with some spotty showers possible. Tonight we'll cool down into the upper 70s with some heavy downpours expected throughout the overnight hours. Some of these downpours could bring some severe storms with some gusty winds and small hail. Tomorrow we'll warm up into those upper 90s. From the 2 News Weather Center, I'm meteorologist Matthew Wisnett.
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1: News. I'm Therese Crowley. Dr. Anthony Fauci voted in contempt of Congress for refusing to answer questions about COVID despite President Biden's pardon.
2: This committee and the American people have a right to know why Dr. Fauci's agency funded dangerous research at the Wuhan Institute of Virology and what role he played in approving and overseeing it.
1: Senate Homeland Chair Rand Paul. First court appearance by the arson suspect in the Spokane Old Trails wildfire. 900 structures burned. 65,000 locals displaced. Sheriff John Knowles.
3: We have been very, very fortunate with the evacuations on these first complex of fires. We do not want to put people back at risk. This is going to be a longer process.
1: The Teamsters suing California, charging the DMV took shortcuts when it approved self-driving trucks on state roads, endangering millions of drivers. 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
4: News from the Radio Oklahoma News Network, I'm David McCollum. Devon Energy is reporting its biggest quarterly profit since 2022. The company posted $1.9 billion in net earnings for the second quarter of 2026, beating Wall Street expectations. Devon says higher crude oil prices and increased production following its merger with Coterra Energy helped drive the stronger results. Last week, we told you about a charred body that was found in a Love County grass fire. Officials now say an autopsy on the victim discovered he was a person who had been reported missing from Dallas. The medical examiner ruled the death a homicide after four bullet wounds were found in the corpse. Love County Sheriff Andy Cumberledge says evidence indicates the victim had been shot before his body was left along the road. The name of the victim has not been released. More on these stories at RadioOklahomaNews.com. For the Radio Oklahoma News Network, I'm David McCollum.
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16: You're back listening to KEOK Middays. It's now the 1 o'clock hour, which happens to be the last hour of our show. But it's also the time when we play five songs in a row. So don't go anywhere, because Jason Scott and the High Heat is up first with Highway Robbery. Then is Casey Musgraves, Randy Rogers Band, Kenny Chesney, and Brad Paisley. So keep listening right here, because I've got all the best Red Dirt and Country hits you can ask for on Lakes Country 102.1.

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1: 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And now, your official 2 News weather forecast.
2: Summer heat in full effect with temperatures getting over the triple digit line once again. Heat indices close to 107 with some spotty showers possible. Tonight we'll cool down into the upper 70s with some heavy downpours expected throughout the overnight hours. Some of these downpours could bring some severe storms with some gusty winds and small hail. Tomorrow we'll warm up into those upper 90s. From the 2 News Weather Center, I'm meteorologist Matthew Wisden.
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0: That was Megan Maroney with Beautiful Things. Keep it right here for our quick break. Because once we're back, Addison Malik, Whiskey After Women is up first. Then it'll be The Road You Leave Behind by David Lee Murphy. Then finally, Beer Drinking with AJ Vallejo. So make sure you're keeping it right here on the best local station around, Lakes Country 102.1.
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0: 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And now, your official 2 News weather forecast.
1: Summer heat in full effect with temperatures getting over the triple-digit line once again. Heat indices close to 107 with some spotty showers possible. Tonight, we'll cool down into the upper 70s with some heavy downpours expected throughout the overnight hours. Some of these downpours could bring some severe storms with some gusty winds and small hail. Tomorrow, we'll warm up into those upper 90s. From the 2 News Weather Center, I'm meteorologist Matthew Wisnett.
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7: 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And I know you might miss me, but TJ Wicks is going to be taking over, and he's going to take great care of you, because he's got even more of the red dirt and country hits you're here for. 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
1: Fox News, I'm John Saucier. The Senate Homeland Security and Governmental Affairs Committee voting to long party lines hold former director of National Institute of Allergy and Infectious Diseases, Dr. Anthony Fauci, in contempt of Congress. This after he invoked the Fifth Amendment, refused to answer questions at a hearing last week. Chairman Rand Paul argues that Fauci's actions threaten Congress's power to conduct oversight.
2: A subpoena is not an invitation. A subpoena with no consequence is not a subpoena. It's a suggestion.
1: Ranking member of the committee, Gary Peters, argues this vote will damage the Senate's ability to subpoena witnesses.
3: Future witnesses will argue that appearing before Congress exposes them to punishment regardless of whether they comply with the subpoena and invoke a constitutional protection.
1: Chairman Paul claims that Dr. Fauci cannot invoke his Fifth Amendment right against self-incrimination because he already received a sweeping pardon from former President Joe Biden. 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
7: News from the Radio Oklahoma News Network, I'm David McCollum. The continued hot weather forces several metro area cities to put water restrictions in place. Radio Oklahoma's Ann Roberts has details.
8: Residents in Tuttle are the latest to have to restrict water usage. The heat is draining water supplies and draining their water tower. The stage two restrictions means outdoor watering with sprinklers or irrigation systems is limited to one day per week. Other metro area cities under water restrictions are Edmond, Moore, Piedmont, El Reno, Yukon, Mustang, Blanchard, and Deer Creek.
7: A former reality show contestant from Hobart will serve 10 years of a 25-year sentence behind bars. Ethan Treadwell, who appeared as a contestant on the reality competition Ultimate Cowboy Showdown, was sentenced for a 2024 attack on William Halbert Hicks Jr., knocking him to the ground and kicking him repeatedly. Hicks suffered traumatic brain injuries and a broken nose. 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
15: 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It's our motivation. We are more than just Mets. We are a part of our community. Count on us to keep you and the ones you love safe. We are 2 News Oklahoma.
16: 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You're listening to Lakes Country 102.1. We've got some great songs coming your way. We got 5 straight from Chuck Wimmer, Tristan Robertson, Morgan Wallen, and Billy Currington. But we're going to kick it off with That's What Cowboys Do by Curtis Grimes right here on Lakes Country 102.1.

0: Don't by Billy Currington. Hey, y'all, this is TJ Wicks. You're listening to Overdrive here on Lakes Country 102.1. We've got Phil Hamilton, Darren Morris Band, Carly Pierce, and Adam Chaffins coming up. So don't you go anywhere. Don't you change that dial. Keep it right here on Lakes Country 102.1.
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8: Summer heat in full effect with temperatures getting over the triple digit line once again. Heat indices close to 107 with some spotty showers possible. Tonight will cool down into the upper 70s with some heavy downpours expected throughout the overnight hours. Some of these downpours could bring some severe storms with some gusty winds and small hail. Tomorrow will warm up into those upper 90s. From the 2 News Weather Center, I'm meteorologist Matthew Wisnett.
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0: king of Coal Dust County Pie, Adam Chaffins. Hey, y'all, this is TJ Wicks. Hope you're having a KEOK afternoon out there. We've got Seth Ken and Mark Chestnut and Delaney Ann coming your way, so don't you go anywhere. 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
1: 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Pryor, Oklahoma turns all the way up. I was the last one to know. 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

0: Follow You to Lubbock by Delaney Ann. Hey, y'all, this is TJ Wicks. 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Up next, we got Bailey Zimmerman, Timothy Howells, Amanda Kate Ferris, and Brooks and Dunn to close out your 2 o'clock hour right here on your favorite local independent country and red dirt station, Lakes Country 102.1.
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2: Summer heat in full effect with temperatures getting over the triple-digit line once again. Heat indices close to 107 with some spotty showers possible. Tonight we'll cool down into the upper 70s with some heavy downpours expected throughout the overnight hours. Some of these downpours could bring some severe storms with some gusty winds and small hail. Tomorrow we'll warm up into those upper 90s. From the 2 News Weather Center, I'm meteorologist Matthew Wisnick.
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3: Fox News, I'm Tom Graham. A Senate panel voting to hold Dr. Anthony Fauci in contempt for refusing to answer questions before Senate panel last week. Fox's Jared Halpern.
4: A week after Anthony Fauci invoked the Fifth Amendment more than 100 times at a Senate hearing, the Homeland Security and Governmental Affairs Committee voted to refer Fauci to the Justice Department for contempt of Congress. Republican Chairman Rand Paul says Fauci's constitutional right against self-incrimination does not apply since he was pardoned by former President Biden.
5: A referral from Congress does not necessarily compel prosecutors to act. Three major wildfires continue to rage in the Spokane, Washington area. Tens of thousands have been evacuated. Some returning to their homes, finding devastation.
6: Every single house that we've walked by every week now for 5 years is completely gone.
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10: News from the Radio Oklahoma News Network. I'm David McCollum. The continued hot weather forces several metro area cities to put water restrictions in place. Radio Oklahoma's Ann Roberts has details.
11: Residents in Tuttle are the latest to have to restrict water usage. The heat is draining water supplies and draining their water tower. The stage two restrictions means outdoor watering with sprinklers or irrigation systems is limited to one day per week. Other metro area cities under water restrictions are Edmond, Moore, Piedmont, El Reno, Yukon, Mustang, Blanchard, and Deer Creek.
10: A former reality show contestant from Hobart will serve 10 years of a 25-year sentence behind bars. Ethan Treadwell, who appeared as a contestant on the reality competition Ultimate Cowboy Showdown, was sentenced for a 2024 attack on William Halbert Hicks Jr., knocking him to the ground and kicking him repeatedly. Hicks suffered traumatic brain injuries and a broken nose. More on these stories at RadioOklahomaNews.com. For the Radio Oklahoma News Network, I'm David McCollum.
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18: At 2 News Oklahoma, your stories are what matter most. Even though we're one green country, our stories are very different. We come from different neighborhoods, different backgrounds. We have different experiences. That's why we're listening to you, digging deeper, getting answers, celebrating, giving back, and sharing your stories. Everyone deserves to be heard. That's 2 News Oklahoma.
15: Well, hey, y'all, this is TJ Wicks. It's the top of another hour here on the Overdrive on Lakes Country 102.1. We got Caitlin Butts, Jason Isbell, Max McCown, and Randy Hauser. But we're going to go ahead and kick it off with David Lewis with Floorboard Full of Roses right here on Lakes Country 102.1.

0: Like a Cowboy by Randy Houser. Hey, y'all, this is TJ Wicks. You're listening to Licks Country 102.1. Up next, we got the Great Divide, Greg Swan, Tyler Hubbard, and Cody Johnson. So keep it right here for your favorite red dirt and country here on Licks Country 102.1.
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4: Summer heat in full effect with temperatures getting over the triple digit line once again. Heat indices close to 107 with some spotty showers possible. Tonight will cool down into the upper 70s with some heavy downpours expected throughout the overnight hours. Some of these downpours could bring some severe storms with some gusty winds and small hail. Tomorrow will warm up into those upper 90s. From the 2 News Weather Center, I'm meteorologist Matthew Wisden.
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0: The Fall by Cody Johnson. Hey, y'all, this is TJ Wicks. You're listening to Lakes Country 102.1. Up next, we got Roses and Weeds, Josh Turner, and Caleb Sutton. So don't you go anywhere. Don't you change that dial. 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

0: Caleb Sutton. Hey, y'all, this is TJ Wicks. You're listening to Lakes Country 102.1. Up next, we got John Party, Wade Bowen, Jimmy Allen. If I got some time, I'll throw in some Aaron Watson for you. So keep it right here on Lakes Country 102.1.
1: 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And now, your official 2 News weather forecast.
2: Summer heat in full effect with temperatures getting over the triple digit line once again. Heat indices close to 107 with some spotty showers possible. Tonight we'll cool down into the upper 70s with some heavy downpours expected throughout the overnight hours. Some of these downpours could bring some severe storms with some gusty winds and small hail. Tomorrow we'll warm up into those upper 90s. From the 2 News Weather Center, I'm meteorologist Matthew Wisden.
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1: Fox News, I'm John Saucier. The Senate Homeland Security and Governmental Affairs Committee voted to hold Dr. Anthony Fauci in contempt of Congress for invoking the Fifth Amendment, refusing to answer questions at a hearing. Chairman Rand Paul claims the vote is not about Fauci's actions during the pandemic.
2: We are voting on whether a witness who has received the benefit of a sweeping federal pardon can be ordered by this committee to answer questions and then defy that order without consequence.
1: Dr. Fauci says he invoked the Fifth Amendment because he believes Senator Paul is trying to get him to make statements that could be used against him. Wildfires still raging around Spokane, Washington, burning more than 900 structures, over 10,000 acres so far. Michael Dean is a resident of Spokane and talked to Fox.
3: The entire neighborhood is gone. There's every single house that we've walked by every week now for 5 years is completely gone.
1: Authorities say conditions could get worse by tomorrow and that some of the air quality is dangerous. 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
10: News from the Radio Oklahoma News Network. I'm David McCollum. Oklahoma U.S. Representative Frank Lucas says after a wildfire burns down your fences or buildings, waiting for assistance could mean the end of your farm or ranch. Changes in two federal programs address that reality.
11: We're not doing anything new, bold, and exciting. Let's just speed it up and give them more of the assistance up front so they can get back to going.
10: An emergency order over a revenue shortfall by the Osage Nation principal chief means some programs serving tribal members will end. Radio Oklahoma's Ann Roberts reports.
12: The state of emergency is effective immediately due to a structural deficit of $11 million. Part of the emergency order includes the closing of the Osage Nation's K-8 school. In addition to the school, the Osage say their visitor center will close at the end of August, and the Harvest Land Food Pantry will also close at the end of this year.
10: More on these stories at RadioOklahomaNews.com. For the Radio Oklahoma News Network, I'm David McCollum.
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0: Ricochet with Seven Bridges Road, which was helped made famous by the Eagles. Up next, we've got Kenny Chesney, Shane Pons, Ashley Cook, and Luke Combs coming up. 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
3: Summer heat in full effect with temperatures getting over the triple-digit line once again. Heat indices close to 107 with some spotty showers possible. Tonight, we'll cool down into the upper 70s with some heavy downpours expected throughout the overnight hours. Some of these downpours could bring some severe storms with some gusty winds and small hail. Tomorrow, we'll warm up into those upper 90s. From the 2 News Weather Center, I'm meteorologist Matthew Wisnett.
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0: By Mr. Luke Combs. Hey, y'all, this is TJ Wicks. You're listening to Lakes Country 102.1. Up next, we got Celestial Alcozer, Brandy Beelan, and the Turnpike Troubadours. So don't you go anywhere. 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
2: Denny Hamlin is riding a wave of success in the NASCAR Cup Series right now. So has he given any reconsideration to his retirement plans after the 2027 season?
3: I've just been so focused on the week to week that I haven't really thought too much about the future.
2: Hi, my name is Brad Gilley, and welcome to Texas Motor Speedway's Total Access Today. Denny Hamlin has been one of the most prolific drivers in NASCAR Cup Series history. He has 64 career victories, including crown jewel events like the Daytona 500, Coca-Cola 600, and the Southern 500. The one thing he's not been able to do is win a championship, but at 45 years old, Hamlin has already been to victory lane four times this year and leads the Cup Series point standings. And while he drives for Joe Gibbs Racing, he's also a co-owner of 2311 Racing with Michael Jordan, and they've been to victory lane seven times this year. But Hamlin says he plans to retire from driving at the end of 2027, and in spite of riding a wave of success this year, has he reconsidered?
3: No, I've just been so focused on the week to week that, you know, I haven't really thought, you know, too much about the future. And, you know, obviously JGR's got good plans set in place and, you know, for that. So I haven't put any more thought into or second thoughts or anything like that. So just really riding the wave of week to week right now and continuing to try to get more wins.
2: NASCAR is back in 2027. 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
5: 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I know I'm going to.
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0: 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We are a part of our community. 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

0: 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Hey, y'all, this is TJ Wicks. 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We've got John Morgan, Billy Joe Jones, William Beckman, and if I've got some time, I'll throw in some Jordan Davis here. So keep it right here on your favorite country station, Lex Country 102.1.
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2: Summer heat in full effect with temperatures getting over the triple-digit line once again. Heat indices close to 107 with some spotty showers possible. Tonight we'll cool down into the upper 70s with some heavy downpours expected throughout the overnight hours. Some of these downpours could bring some severe storms with some gusty winds and small hail. Tomorrow we'll warm up into those upper 90s. From the 2 News Weather Center, I'm meteorologist Matthew Wisnett.
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1: Fox News, I'm Tom Graham. President Trump signing a pair of executive orders today aimed at reining in birthright citizenship and curbing so-called birth tourism in the U.S.
2: It's become a big business, and we're ending that business.
1: Now, the president also spoke out against citizenship being granted to anyone born within U.S. borders. Now, the latest executive orders will likely face legal challenges. The Supreme Court previously struck down the president's efforts to rein in birthright citizenship. Senator Mitch McConnell released from the hospital, but the Republican not ready to return to Capitol Hill.
3: We just have heard from Mitch McConnell. First time we've heard from him in a few days here, but there's a statement that indicates that he is out of this rehabilitation facility where he's been recovering from some of his injuries here. And it indicates that he will not be back until after the August recess.
1: Fox's Chad Pergram, America's listening to Fox News.
4: News on the Radio Oklahoma News Network. I'm Trey Davis. A charred body found last week following a Love County grass fire has been identified. Radio Oklahoma's David McCollum has details.
5: Officials now say an autopsy on the victim discovered he was a person who had been reported missing from Dallas. The medical examiner ruled the death a homicide after four bullet wounds were found in the corpse. Love County Sheriff Andy Cumberledge says evidence indicates the victim had been shot before his body was left along the road. The name of the victim has not been released.
4: It's 12 years in federal prison for an Oklahoma City man found guilty of possessing a firearm after a previous felony conviction. Maury Cavan Curry was arrested last year following a traffic stop. Officers found a gun linked to a drive-by shooting a few days prior. No break in sweltering conditions. A heat advisory is in effect for much of Oklahoma until 8 p.m. this evening. I'm Trey Davis on the Radio Oklahoma News Network.
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11: 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We have different experiences. 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Everyone deserves to be heard. That's 2 News Oklahoma.
12: 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But we're going to kick it off with If You Know, You Know by Daryl Perry right here on Lakes Country 102.1.

0: Let It Rain by David Nail. Hey, y'all, this is TJ Wicks. Hope you guys are doing good out there. We've got Jason Aldean, Doc Lewis, and Ryder Grimes, and maybe some Luke Bryan to make y'all's day a little bit better right here on Licks Country 102.1.
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3: Summer heat in full effect with temperatures getting over the triple digit line once again. Heat indices close to 107 with some spotty showers possible. Tonight we'll cool down into the upper 70s with some heavy downpours expected throughout the overnight hours. Some of these downpours could bring some severe storms with some gusty winds and small hail. Tomorrow we'll warm up into those upper 90s. From the 2 News Weather Center, I'm meteorologist Matthew Wisnett.
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0: country and she knows it by Luke Bryan. Hey y'all, this is TJ Wicks. You're listening to Lick's Country 102.1. We've got Aaron Loy, Leanne Rimes, and Cody Widener coming your way, so don't you go anywhere. Don't you change that dial. Keep it right here on Lick's Country 102.1.
1: Loving people and working hard. 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
2: 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Oral Roberts basketball announcing the conference schedule for the upcoming season. The 14-game league slate will feature 7 home games. Oral Roberts will open up Summit League play with a pair of home games welcoming in South Dakota on Thursday, January 7th, and then they will host South Dakota State on Saturday, January 9th. They will close out the regular season with road games at Omaha on Thursday, February 18th, and then at St. Thomas on Sunday, February 21st. They'll wrap up the conference schedule at home against Kansas City on February 27th, and then the Summit League Basketball Championship is scheduled for March 4th through the 7th. The women's basketball team announcing their conference schedule as well. 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

0: 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We're here every single Monday through Friday from 2 to 7. Up next, we got Emily Woodall, Frank Ray, Tristan Robertson, and the Great Divide to round out the hour. So don't you go anywhere. 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
3: We'll see a chance of showers and thunderstorms overnight into Friday morning. The farther north you live in the region, the higher the odds you'll pick up some rainfall. Temperatures by Friday afternoon into the mid-90s with a slight chance of a shower or storm, and we'll heat things back up over the weekend as highs approach 100 Saturday and Sunday. In the 2 News Weather Center, I'm Chief Meteorologist Michael Sager.
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0: Fox News, I'm John Saucier. President Trump says the deal with Iran to reopen the Strait of Hormuz is closed. He called off strikes earlier this week after calls with Gulf allies like Bahrain, Qatar, and Saudi Arabia talked him out of it.
3: We'll see those days pretty soon again, based on everything I see, as soon as the war ends. And I think it's going to end pretty soon. I don't think they can go much longer.
0: A spokesperson for Iran's foreign ministry denies that the talks are even happening. New York City Democratic Socialist Mayor Zohran Mamdani facing backlash from Republicans over his economic policies. Arkansas Governor Sarah Huckabee Sanders on Fox says that big city policies like this are helping her state.
4: People are tired of these crazy failed policies, and they're fleeing places and coming to states like Arkansas.
0: New York's Governor Kathy Hochul recently allocated $8 billion in state support over the next 2 years to help close New York City's budget deficit. 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
5: News on the Radio Oklahoma News Network, I'm Trey Davis. The possibility of a $50 billion investment in the state has some municipal leaders interested. Taylor Coy with Tulsa-based Occlusion Nuclear Solutions.
6: I know that they had 6 or 8 responses there from communities.
5: Oklahoma's proposal includes creating the first in the world permanent nuclear waste disposal system in the state. Owosso police arrest a 19-year-old after he led officers on a high-speed chase, rammed 2 patrol cars, and admitted to drinking a bottle of vodka before the pursuit. Lomas Martinez eventually ended up in a field and surrendered. He was treated at a local hospital before being booked into jail. The city of Moore is investigating its animal welfare department over alleged legal violations, liability issues, and hostile work environment complaints. For more news, visit RadioOklahomaNews.com. I'm Trey Davis on the Radio Oklahoma News Network.
7: So you said there's an unclaimed property program in Oklahoma. What is that?
8: In the Treasury Department, there is an unclaimed property division, and that's basically like the lost and found bin for people's valuables in the state of Oklahoma.
7: So if I forgot to change my address and I had a check that I never received, is that something that would be there?
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11: 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And you're invited to the party. Join us Tuesday, August 11th at 5686 South Muskogee Avenue in Tahlequah. The Chamber of Commerce ribbon cutting kicks off at 11 a.m. Come celebrate 75 years with the music and team you love. We'll see you there.
12: Well, hey, y'all, it's the last hour of the Overdrive with yours truly, TJ Wicks. But we're going to give y'all 5 straight songs to start off the hour from Steve Anthony, Josh Withers, Chris Young, and Clint Black. But we're going to kick it off with Jason Scott and the High Heat with Highway Robbery right here on Lakes Country 102.1.

0: Nobody's Home by Clip Black. Hey, y'all, this is TJ Wicks. 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Up next, we got Matt Stell, Maverick Murphy, Wade Bowen, and Ella Langley. So don't you go anywhere. Keep it right here on Licks Country 102.1.
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3: We'll see a chance of showers and thunderstorms overnight into Friday morning. The farther north you live in the region, the higher the odds you'll pick up some rainfall. Temperatures by Friday afternoon into the mid-90s with a slight chance of a shower or storm. And we'll heat things back up over the weekend as highs approach 100 Saturday and Sunday. In the 2 News Weather Center, I'm Chief Meteorologist Michael Sager.
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